heart of mine. I keep my eyes wide open all the time. I keep the ends out for the tie that binds. Because you're mine, I walk the line.

There's also a WNRN Presents Sierra Farrell at Ting Pavilion in Charlottesville, September the 8th, and that is a WNRN 30th anniversary show, and I'll definitely see it, that one. Right now, I've got Richmond's Wes Parker. This is Bad Doggy on WNRN.

WNRN presents Daniel Donato's Cosmic Country at the Jefferson Theater in Charlottesville, Thursday, October 15th. That's Daniel Donato's Cosmic Country at the Jefferson Theater, October 15th. 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

0: Lots of Cordobas on Hampton Roads 1025, Williamsburg's 103.3 WNRN. That was Step Outside. They're going to be performing at the Southern Cafe and Music Hall in Charlottesville, August the 11th. And then they're going to spin it round and head to Roanoke. They're going to play at Martin's downtown on August the 15th. Yeah, Yeah, Yeahs, in honour of the 2009 week as part of the WNRN 30th anniversary, they gave us Soft Shock from the 2009 It's Blitz album. We heard Good Kisser from Lake Street Dive. And the new track from Howdy off the upcoming album Big World, that was Try, Try, Try. Coming up after Here Together, where a local non-profit's going to tell you all about what they're doing in the community, I've got the lead singer from Alt-J, it'll be J. Jerome 87. So stay right here.
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1: It's the latest from Future Birds on WNRN. It's Fly On, and it's off this year's Far Out Country. We knocked it back to 1979, My My Hey Hey, from Neil Young and Crazy Horse. Southern Avenue gave us Upside, and we heard the latest from Alt-J frontman Joe Newman. His project J. Jerome 87 gave us Track and Field. And on weekday mornings here on WNRN, we have a feature, a double feature, in fact, called A Decade of Difference, supported by Bank of the James, where community and banking come together. It's where host Bob Masalgo will highlight a band's career, and together we'll start off at 7.50 with the featured act, and then at 8.50 Bob will haul out another song from at least a decade later. And on Thursday, that is tomorrow, you have a treat in store. The Head and the Heart formed and self-released their first album in

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0: Hot Slob, a new one from the North Carolina-based husband-wife duo Sylvanesso. A little bit of a different sound for them, but I'm digging it. I hope you are too. It's already getting stuck in my head. A song that is always stuck in my head, I can't get enough of, Total Entertainment Forever from Father John Misty. We went back to 2017 in the album Pure Comedy for that one. I'm Desiree Moses in for Bob Masalgo this morning. I hope it's a good one for you, and I'm hoping to make it even better. I have what I'm calling the song of the summer to play for you in just a bit. That would be Suki Waterhouse. I'll also get to Dwayne Betts and Noah Kahan before 8:30, so hang tight.
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0: Commonwealth musician Wes Parker is out of Richmond. He just released a double disc called Super Rare. It features this song, Bad Doggy. It's on WNRN.

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0: The Sacred Souls are performing at Wolf Trap in Vienna on September 17th. I dare say you will hear this new single. This is Any Old Fool on WNRN.

0: Grace Potter from her new record, Trespasser, due out August 21st. That was Love Me Not. We heard the new Pornographers, High Ticket Attractions. They'll be live in Charlottesville at the Paramount Theater September 29th with the Bug Club opening. And we heard Cutworms, Long Weekend. 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

0: Planting Tomatoes, new from Lucy Dacus on WNRN. In the Black Keys, I Got Mine. They'll be playing Lucy Dacus' hometown of Richmond, Allianz Amphitheater, August 1st. Lucy Dacus has directed the new video for Planting Tomatoes. It debuts next week, and she's got a couple of events where she'll have a video screening followed by a Q&A and then a movie screening. She's doing it next week, July 7th in New York, and then July 30th in Richmond at the Bird Theater. The movie that will be screened will be The Secret Garden, and apparently a lot of footage in that Planting Tomatoes video will feature Richmond scenery. I've got snail mail coming up. We'll let you know when WNRN presents their upcoming Richmond show.
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0: 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And that's where you can find out more about WNRN Presents shows all throughout the Commonwealth this year. 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Snail Mail and Soccer Mommy, co-headlining at the National in Richmond, October 23rd. 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From the latest Snail Mail album Ricochet, here's Dead End on WNRN.

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1: 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Yep, back in the saddle again with new music from Role Model. That is High Hopes 3000, and boy, that is catchy. You will hear that today.

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